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2: 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Keep on rolling, baby. You know what time it is.

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Who will you follow?

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He sees the things he knows are his. He sees the bright and hollow sky. He sees the city sleep at night.

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3: 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Too tough to die.

Antenne Österreich. 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Youngblood. 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